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1: Yeah. 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I'm not sure if I should say this, but I'll say it anyway. 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

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How the will I escape?

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0: 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The Before They Were Rock Stars concert series is back.
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Some will die in hot pursuit while sifting through my ashes. 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
1: Can't drink, can't draw, can't drown them away. 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
1: Good morning. It is a feel-good, free-the-meat, possibly fun fact Friday, and we are fired up for it, so we're ready to go. It's just after 5 o'clock. Let's get this pregame show cranking.
2: I mean, I don't want to say anything, but I heard it was a freaky Friday.
1: Freaky Friday, too.
2: Man. That's what I heard.
1: Put a lot of F's on that Friday.
2: Jimbo, for all the, you know, jaw-dropping stuff that artificial intelligence can supposedly do, it can also do really dumb stuff.
1: Yep.
2: Like translate a grocery list into Shakespearean English if you'd like it to. So, a new study evaluated 30 different careers to see which professions are successfully holding the line against AI automation. These are the most stable AI-proof jobs.
1: I'm trying to think where AI would not fit in. See, I thought the library first, and now that's the most AI library place in the world.
2: Yeah. Number 10, lawyers.
1: See, don't lawyers use AI for, like, ideas and how would I go about this court case or something?
2: I don't think so, because you got to trust the facts, and AI does not spit out facts.
1: Oh, good call.
2: Social workers. You're dealing with face-to-face families there. Yeah,
1: that makes sense.
2: Dental hygienist.
1: Yeah, because they're hands-on.
2: They got to get in your teeth. Information security analyst.
1: I'm not sure what that is.
2: I feel like there's a few, quote-unquote, information security analysts here in Huntsville.
1: Oh, there's plenty of them. They're all on the arsenal.
2: Or those non-marked buildings.
1: Sure.
2: Psychologist.
1: Yeah, that's one-on-one dealing with people.
2: Most of these are that face-to-face human contact. Your top five AI-proof jobs, police and detectives.
1: Yep.
2: Construction managers.
1: Managers, not necessarily the worker.
2: Yeah, they're managing the actual stuff.
1: Right.
2: Dentist, surgeons, and number one, physical therapist.
1: Well, yeah, that's literally the most hands-on job you
2: physical.
1: Can. Yeah.
2: The key in the data is a metric measuring that face-to-face human contact. The more your job requires you to look at a living, breathing human in the eye, the harder you are for a computer program to replace.
1: Yeah, big time.
2: Now, they didn't say what the least AI-proof career is, but...
1: Radio.
2: It's probably... No, they can't... Well, they could do an announcing. They can't do a morning show. Well, thankfully, AI has no humor.
1: There's no way it can do a morning show, but it sure can, announce songs. And
2: generate a fake, just enough to go, here is Linkin Park.
1: Do you think that's what all AI sounds like?
2: Yeah. In my head, I want it to, so it doesn't come take our jobs, which it eventually is going to do.
1: Yeah, correct.
2: Please don't take my job. Please let Jimbo retire first. Please let Cassio die of a heart attack.
0: After these messages, we'll be right back.
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1: Stupid news! Cassio, we were just forced to get a new microwave here at the office.
2: We did, yes.
1: Did the other one just go kaput, or did somebody cook something stinky in it? What happened?
2: Kaput. Finally died. I mean, it had been here the entire time I was here.
1: Me too.
2: So that was 12 years at least, 13. Oh, no, we're in 14 now, by the way.
1: That means kids born when we first became a morning show are 14 years old.
2: That just happened.
1: Amazing. Cassio, we've all rolled our eyes at something a coworker's done before.
2: Yeah.
1: Especially one that they do in the break room. There's some odd behavior in the break room. Some weird things are left in there.
2: Oh, yeah. We got sauces and bags. And
1: if you don't want a certain food item, or if you made something and it didn't turn out well and you don't want to throw it away, you put it in the break room.
2: I love the universal signal is just leave it on the table.
1: Yeah, just leave it there.
2: That means it's fair game.
1: Right. Either you made too much of something. Very rarely is anybody leaving food just because they want to be generous. It's because they don't want it.
2: Correct. They don't like it.
1: 46-year-old detective named Michael DiBiase was at the Myrtle Beach Police Department, where he's a working detective.
2: I wonder if he's related to Ted.
1: Don't know.
2: Million-dollar man.
1: Uh-huh. Michael, the detective, got into it with a patrolman in the break room.
2: Wait, blue on blue?
1: Blue on blue. Michael said he was furious because

0: The patrolman was, quote, warming up some fish in the microwave, unquote.
1: You can't do that.
0: Causing a bad odor throughout the office.
1: Hey, everyone knows not to put fish in the microwave.
0: Yeah, you just don't.
1: It's a standard rule.
0: You don't cook stinky foods at home. You certainly don't bring them to work to cook them.
1: The reheat?
0: Yeah.
1: We all got to smell it.
0: Right.
1: I get embarrassed when somebody walks down and goes, hey, who's ever got lunch smells good? I'm reminded. I'm like, y'all can smell that?
0: Yeah.
1: You know what I mean?
0: Oh, yeah. Michael, the detective, was so furious with the patrolman for cooking the fish in the microwave that he pulled his gun on him.
1: In the office?
0: In the break room of the police department.
1: Well, that's a bigger foul.
0: Huge foul.
1: Should I say fish?
0: Absolutely not cool. No matter how nasty the microwave was, and it was nasty,
1: yeah,
0: because there's no getting that smell out of there. The next thing you cook in it, gonna, again, kick the odor up.
1: Do we know? Is it salmon? Is it not tuna?
0: We don't.
1: Not anything.
0: We don't know the specific kind of fish.
1: Salmon sandwich he was reheating?
0: Michael, the detective, was arrested in the break room.
1: As he should be.
0: Yep. He pointed a gun at somebody, which in South Carolina, Myrtle Beach specifically, is a felony.
1: Oh!
0: He was booked and released. He's also been immediately fired.
1: Oh!
0: The patrolman will not be charged for microwaving fish in the microwave.
1: Luckily.
0: I mean, that went ham.
1: By the way, I'm just going to stereotype. He looks like the cop that would go rogue.
0: Oh, big time. He's the cop in the movie that's on the take from everybody yeah. in the neighborhood.
1: Yeah.
0: You know, we've Plays all dirty. Seen that movie.
1: He, like, punches the other cop. Calm down.
0: Yeah. Oh, sure. Wow. Pulled his gun on a fellow officer in the police department break room. Got him fired.
1: Yeah.
0: By the way, he won't be a cop anymore. He's finished policing.
1: Oh, he's got a felony.
0: No matter what state he moves to, that's going to follow him to the next one, to the next one, and to the next one.
1: Hated fish got heated.
0: Wow. Wowza. And that is your stupid news out of Myrtle Beach.
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10: Why'd I go to the doctor? 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
1: Good, feel good, free the meat Friday. It is time for us to play the 545 flashback, because it's coming up on 6 o'clock, so get ready for it. Stupid New from St. Augustine, Florida. Can't help it. I try to get away from Florida. It keeps bringing me back. 19-year-old Nicholas Jones got pulled over for a broken taillight last month in St. Augustine. While the cop was walking up to his car, Nicholas thought it'd be funny to drive off.
2: Okay, we've said this before. We said it many times. Especially watching cops and Live PD. How many times have big-time criminals got stopped for a daggum broken taillight?
1: Yeah.
2: If you're going to drive around with 50 pounds of weed...
1: Riding dirty?
2: Let's go ahead and fix the tail. I'm going to go all... And I'm going right to the Pep Boys, and I'm going to go, will y'all give me that check where I honk and go to the left, right, step on your brake? You know that one?
1: Yeah.
2: Let's do all that before I transport my drugs.
1: Correct. Don't ride dirty until your car is working fine.
2: They don't. They load it up under the

0: city and go, I got to get out of here now.
1: Nicholas got pulled over for the broken taillight, and he took off while the cop was walking up to his car. He thought that'd be a great idea. In fact, Nicholas decided to place a call 911 about an hour later to brag about how he sped off from the cops.
0: Wait, he called them, like, taunting them?
1: No, he called them and bragged. Yeah, he identified himself as the guy who ran from the cop and was amazed they hadn't found him yet. He said he'd driven past four other police cars and none of them pulled him over. Adding, quote, what do we pay you guys for, unquote.
0: Oh.
1: Yeah, all live on 911.
0: Oh.
1: He said the original officer must have gotten his license plate number, but that turned out it wasn't true. The cop didn't have time to get it before Nicholas sped off.
0: We have the call.
1: Do you have the call? 911 call?
2: 911, yeah. I want to know, so, like, I like, ran from a cop, like, 30 minutes to an hour ago. I was the guy over there off of Kingsville State. Like, what do we pay you guys for? Like, I've driven past four cops.
3: What do you mean you ran from a cop?
2: I mean, he turned his lights on me and got behind me, and as he was walking up to my door, I did a donut around him and left.
3: Okay. So you want to now see the officer, or what is your question?
2: My question is, I'm assuming he put an APB out or has someone looking for my car. But, like, he definitely got the plate number. But
3: okay.
2: Like, I passed, like, four cops just driving around. Like, what are you guys doing?
3: Well, we're working on mini calls, sir.
0: What is he doing?
1: He's being a Delta Bravo.
0: He needs somebody to yank his chain real quick.
1: Right.
0: Huh?
1: He needs a stern daddy at home with a leather belt. Thanks to the 911 call that he made boasting from running from the cop, they were able to track him down using his phone number, using technology that clearly Nicholas didn't have, the police did have, and they arrested him the next day inside a clothing store he was shopping at.
0: They tracked him down?
1: Yeah, when they told him how they tracked him down, he thought it was funny that he essentially turned himself in, so he kept giving himself credit for it instead of the police. He's now facing charges for reckless driving, fleeing a law enforcement officer, and misuse of 911, and they also found a bunch of drugs in his car. Go get him, Nicholas. Touchdown, brother.
0: By the way, did he just sound like somebody you...
1: Like a pompous ass. There, I said it. Everybody wanted to say it.
0: This reminds me of that... that guy, that senator we played that time.
4: Let me tell you, somebody needs to go over there to that Senate and snatch a knot in their ass. I'm telling you, it has gotten to the point where how can you say I voted for this last year, but I'm not going to vote for it this year?
0: That was Representative Buddy Carter from Georgia.
1: Yeah.
0: But he needs to talk to that kid.
1: Yeah,
0: Nicholas needs to go over there and snatch a knot.
1: No, so. Somebody needs to snatch a knot in Nicholas's
0: rear end.
1: You know it.
0: Huh?
1: You know it.
5: Hey, what are you guys doing, your job?
6: I just wonder what we're paying you for. I'm Nicholas. I haven't had a date in my whole life.
0: What?
1: Stupid Delta Bravo.
6: I'm Nicholas.
0: What
6: are you paying you guys for?
0: I've
6: ridden by four cops and nobody's pulled me over yet.
0: Why haven't he had a date?
1: Huh?
0: Why did he have a date?
6: Because he's Nicholas.
0: Because he's Nicholas.
1: Stupid Delta Bravo.
5: What are we paying you for? I'm a guy.
6: I'm driven by four cops, and nobody's pulled me over yet. You practically turned myself in. Nicholas. You're going to put me in jail? What? You want my pot and everything?
7: I'm going to jerk a knot in your tail.
1: There you go. That's what Nicholas needs. Nicholas needs Dr. Phil.
0: Would Dr. Phil get a hold of him?
1: Dr. Phil would run amok on Nicholas's life.
6: I'm Nicholas. I'm the coolest person here because I'm so smart. I outwitted the police. Well, I mean, then they found me the next day, but I mean, I practically turned myself in. I'm Nicholas. I've never had a date.
7: I'm going to jerk a knot in your tail.
6: No, you're not. I'm Nicholas. I'm privileged. No, you're not. I'm gonna tell the police that you're gonna jerk a knot in my ass.
0: Has Nicholas got a job?
1: No. Hell no.
0: Has Nicholas ever had a job?
1: Nicholas has never had a job.

0: Is he paying? Is he
1: got a free easy? Car.
0: I was about to say, is he paying for that car?
1: No, he's not paying a dime for anything. He's got somebody's credit card for gas.
2: I'm Nicholas. I can carry pot in my car and everything.
1: Dumbass. I love that he got caught. There's your stupid news. 45 for it. Ready for get suck. 6 o'clock on six coming up because it's
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1: I'm News 19 meteorologist Ben Smith. Another pleasant afternoon today. Highs reach the mid-80s under a mostly sunny sky. Not bad tonight, down into the mid-60s. The weekend looks good to start on Saturday with highs in the upper 80s, but rain chances increasing Saturday night and Sunday. High Sunday afternoon will be in the mid-80s. I'm News 19 meteorologist Ben Smith with your Weather Authority forecast.

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2: 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Good, free the meat. 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
3: I think it's a Freaky Deaky Friday.
2: Freaky Deaky Friday. Let's go fishing Friday. How about that?
3: By the way, when I let's go fishing Friday.

0: I don't know, I was just thinking of F words.
1: Is somebody fishing?
0: Bubbler's fishing.
1: What?
0: Yeah.
1: The Bubbler's fishing?
0: Bubbler's going fishing today. What did you think the Bubbler knew about fishing before
1: today? I did not. Well, I knew he remember he hunted from his back porch before.
0: Yeah, no, he told us about that. He's got some property back there.
1: I think that might be illegal.
0: Hang on, this might be it.
2: Rise and shine, ripping and sipping, toking and choking.
0: I want you to make sure you listen closely to the fact that he doesn't know what he's about to catch.
1: Ripping and sipping.
0: Yeah, here you go.
2: On a feel-good, free the meat, fun fact, freaky Friday.
1: Come on now.
2: Yeah. We have early getting ready to go, get in the water. We go fishing this morning. Yes, sir. We're going to go catch some something out of that water, we hoping. Well, anyway,
1: something.
3: He doesn't know what he's about to catch.
1: Something out
0: of
1: that water.
0: Hey, you're either going to catch a catfish, a bass, a brim, a crappie. What else? That's about it.
1: Flounder.
0: No, that's the beach.
1: Trout.
0: He's going to somebody's lake.
1: Trout.
0: Is he going to just fly up to Colorado right now and fish the streams? Trout.
1: Maybe he's going crabbing.
0: Crabbing.
3: We're going to catch you whatever it is we pull out of that water.
1: We're just going to get some mussels.
0: Mussels? Mm-hmm. Is it going crawfishing?
1: Maybe. Have you seen Four Seasons on Netflix?
0: Have you seen it? Four Seasons. No.
1: Steve Carell and a bunch of other people. Tina Fey, she wrote it.
0: No. Tina Fey, how did I miss that? I like her.
1: I just started it. I think it's second season, and I just was like, hey, why, if there's a second season, that means the first one was decent.
0: Okay, yeah.
1: So I gave it a shot yesterday. It just reminded me because they have a whole scene. It's Tina Fey. What's the dude? He's married to Melissa McCarthy. You know who I'm talking about.
0: Yeah, but I don't
1: Will
0: know.
1: Will Forte.
0: Yeah, there you go.
1: Will Forte. Just a whole crew.
0: Yeah.
1: They're couples on a vacation, and one of them makes crawfish for him. And there's a whole scene where it's just quiet and they're all sucking the juices. You know how loud it is.
0: Yeah.
1: Hey, nobody's talking to. And they get through, and Steve Carell goes, "Hey, boy, that sucky juice is spicy, isn't it?" And they go, "Yeah." But that's the whole scene. It's just showing how loud it is and awkward it is to eat crawfish.
0: Yeah. Oh yeah. I lived in New Orleans, and we went to the World's Fair. And I'd never done crawfish before. And somebody brought out a big basket of them.
1: Oh.
0: Said, here's how you do this. Tear it in two. Suck the, I won't say the word, out of the head.
1: Brains.
0: Well, he didn't say brains.
1: Right.
0: And take the tail and split it like this and blah, blah, blah, blah. It was a whole process. It's a table full of noises.
1: That's the whole scene was not one person talking and just amplified sounds of them eating crawfish.
0: I got addicted. I was trying to look for it on my phone, but I couldn't find it real quick. But something, there's a show on Apple TV with our buddy Matthew Reese from The Americans.
1: What
0: Remember
1: is
0: him?
1: It?
0: It owned me. I'm addicted.
1: Well,
0: I want to say White Lotus, but it's not White Lotus. It's Willow something. It's a
1: Willow.
0: It's a hilarious sort of horror show.
1: Widow's Bay.
0: Widow's Bay. There you go.
1: Said it has a twist.
0: It's dadgum awesome.
1: Have you seen? So you got Apple TV?
0: Yeah.
1: Conrad said Friends and Neighbors was one of the best shows on television.
0: Friends and Neighbors is fun. Yeah, it's good.
1: He said it's one of his favorites.
0: It's good. It's good stuff.
1: All right, so we went off on all kind of rabbit hole. I love it. That means it's going to be a wild day.
0: I'm okay with
1: What's
0: it.
1: What's that?
0: Evanescence tickets.
1: Come on now.
0: Evanescence at the Bridgestone, June 15th.
1: Wake me up inside.
0: Wait, June 15th is 10 days from now.

0: Next. Yeah, it's a week from the upcoming Monday.
1: God. I might also, I might get lost in some Primus on the show today because I'm going to Primus tonight.
0: Excuse me?
1: I'm going to Primus tonight.
0: Who are you talking to? Who's talking to me right now?
1: All of y'all.
0: You're going to a concert.
1: I'm going to Primus.
0: Where's Primus?
1: Up at the, what is the cave thing in Tennessee? What is that?
0: The Caverns?
1: Caverns. Is that what it's called?
0: Excuse me?
1: Yeah, I'll be at the Caverns tonight. On fire.
0: Well, you've never been there.
1: No, it's my first night. Got a cave tour and the whole thing.
0: Are y'all in the caverns or y'all up top?
1: We're at the amphitheater.
0: Up top.
1: But okay. We got a cave tour, so we're going into the cave.
0: Did you?
1: Yeah.
0: Well, you got to leave now.
1: Yeah, no, yeah.
0: When's your tour?
1: I'm going with a pro.
0: Okay. All right.
1: So, you know.
0: Did you get a yurt?
1: Things are timed out. What's a yurt? What is that exactly?
0: You know, the big, like, tent things.
1: A yurt.
0: Stay in a yurt there. Stay in a cabin. Y'all driving up and driving back?
1: Yeah, no, we're commuting.
0: It's a long drive back.
1: Up and back. I'm sure it is.
0: Up is beautiful. It's easy.
1: Yeah.
0: You know what? It's like 2 hours. It's nothing.
1: Yeah.
0: An hour and a half. I don't remember.
1: Yeah.
0: Super easy.
1: Back at 11 o'clock at night. How is it?
0: Not good.
1: Long drive.
0: A lot of back roads. No light.
1: Long drive.
0: No bathrooms. Nothing open.
1: That's all right. It's Primus.
0: Get you some drinks on the way up. Leave them in the car. You know what I mean?
1: By the way, did you hear the rumor Jerry was a race car driver?
0: Are you going to find out tonight?
1: I'm going to.
0: Is Winona going to be there?
1: Winona and her big brown you know what?
0: Well, don't say it like that. It makes it sound even worse. You can't say that. You can't say that.
1: Oh.
0: All right, we got a big Friday.
1: Yeah.
0: We got Evanescence. We're going to see what's going on in the movies. Big movies coming out. Big theater weekend.
1: I haven't peeked.
0: We'll talk about that. We got the great Martini. He's going to deliver the headlines here in about 30 minutes. So we have got a slam-packed Friday. We want you to be a part of it. Whether you're fishing, whether you're wearing your fish shirt, whatever you're going to do, interact with us. 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
1: All right. Somehow, you know, I'm an old guy, and somehow I don't feel old most of the time.
2: Yeah.
1: I feel young until I get judged by all the kids at the Rocket Center.
2: Okay.
1: That I work with every 4 or 5 days a week. Now I feel old because this story stood out at me this morning. Y'all to get ready. Some of y'all are about to feel old. Older than you're ready to feel.
2: Oh, no. Why are you doing this to us on a Feel Good Friday?
1: Here's a list of bands that are now considered dad rock.
2: Dad rock?
1: Yep.
2: Well, divorced dad rock is Nickelback and Creed.
1: Creed's on the list. Okay. Nickelback is not.
2: Okay.
1: Blink 182.
2: Is dad rock?
1: Dad rock.
2: Okay.
1: We were just at the Blink 182 concert. I feel like it was 3 days ago.
2: It didn't feel like dad rock.
1: It didn't feel like it, but 15-year-olds everywhere were talking about it behind their parents' back because their parents took a night out to go to Blink 182.
2: Well, we were also standing with a bunch of dads, so.
1: Yeah, we were. We're always standing with a bunch of dads. No matter where we go, we're surrounded by dads.
2: When I think about it, it's a bunch of dudes and girls our age, so.
1: Yeah.
2: Maybe it was dad rock.
1: It was.
2: It felt young, though.
1: But just know this, their teenage kids were going, my parents are some kind of blink something, I don't know. You know what I mean? When we know exactly what it was.
2: Oh, their kids
1: are going, yeah, they went out for a night, night out.
2: They went to a concert.
1: Yeah.
2: I bet they leave early.
1: Number two on the list of dad rock bands, Creed. Number three, Fall Out Boy, which I never thought would be
2: dad. Fall Out Boy.
1: I still think they're teenage rock.
2: Yeah. Yeah, for sure. I didn't know they were on the dad rock.
1: Number four checks out, Foo Fighters.
2: Oh, yeah, big time.
1: Yeah.
2: Big time. They've been dad rock since they came out.
1: Number five, almost. You hold on to something. Number five.
2: No.
1: Green Day.
2: Green Day.
1: That's your jam.
2: Well, you're old enough to be a dad the last time they put out good music. Hey-o.
1: Hey!
2: If you're around for Dookie, you are... You're a dad for sure.
1: Number six, Incubus.
2: Incubus, that seems like rock. Dad rock.
1: Yeah. Yeah, it does.
2: That seems like dad rock.
1: They seemed like dad rock when they came out, though.
2: They're super fun.
1: Oh, no, they're great. They're great fun. Yeah. They came to Big Spring Jam once. Number seven, dad rock, Korn.
2: Korn.
1: Yeah.
2: He's talking to all the dads right then.
1: Well, when they were 20, you know. Number eight, dad rock, Linkin Park.
2: Yeah.
1: Number nine.
2: I've grown weary of them.
1: The Offspring.
2: The Offspring is very dad rock. Very dad rock.
1: Number 10, Weezer.
2: Weezer's a very interesting.
1: Did you?
2: Weezer's mom rock to me.
1: A little bit, yeah. I see where you're going with that.
2: I don't mean that as a slam. They seem more poppy. They seem a little more female.
1: I see where you're going with that.
2: And again, I don't mean that as a knock. I'm picturing burnout, divorced dad, and he's not listening to Weezer in the garage.
1: No, but mom is.
2: Yeah, 100%.
1: Avenged Sevenfold.
2: Really?
1: Yeah, they're on the list.
2: That's an interesting one.
1: Breaking Benjamin. Dad rock.
2: What are do they give their parameters for dad rock, or are they just throwing it out?
1: They're just throwing it out. They don't really have a description of it. They just said these bands are now considered dad rock.
2: I mean, I think of like, when I think of like Avenged and Breaking Benjamin, I think of like the Hunter Pinkertons, which are technically dads, but they're young.

0: I was at the Godsmack show last week, and I'm telling you, we looked around, and it was a lot of dads.
1: Was it?
0: Yeah.
1: See, that's the difference, too. When we say dad, dad to us is real old. You know what I mean?
0: Sure, yeah, yeah. My dad's 90.
1: Yeah, but a dad is 30, and you know.
0: My dad's dad rock was Glenn Campbell.
1: Vivaldi was your dad rock.
2: Vivaldi!
0: Bach and Beethoven, you know, those guys.
1: Yeah.
0: Metallica is finally on the list for dad rock.
1: That checks out.
0: It does a little bit.
1: Some of those young, some of them you just don't want to admit.
0: Mm. Y'all rethinking that life now, aren't you?
1: Yeah. I mean.
0: Also, you're getting very loudly judged by your children.
1: Oh, yeah. When you listen to that music?
0: Oh, yeah. Very loudly judged by your 20-year-olds and your 15-year-olds. I don't know. My parents went to some concert, some Blink something or another. You know?
1: You've turned this into, you know, Feeble Friday for us. We're now old. We're Frail Friday. Fossil Friday is what you've turned us into.
0: All right, then I'm coming back and playing Primus to get us back into it.
1: Dad rock.
0: Is Primus dad rock?
1: I don't know. I just wanted to make you
0: ouch.
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3: From the WHNT News 19 Weather Authority, here is your latest forecast.
4: I'm News 19 meteorologist Ben Smith. Another pleasant afternoon today. Highs reach the mid-80s under a mostly sunny sky. Not bad tonight, down into the mid-60s. The weekend looks good to start on Saturday with highs in the upper 80s, but rain chances increasing Saturday night and Sunday. High Sunday afternoon will be in the mid-80s. I'm News 19 meteorologist Ben Smith with your Weather Authority forecast.
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1: Ladies and gentlemen, the Great Martini.
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1: Enchantment. 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
2: No!
0: Prediction.
2: Boo!
0: Mystical.
1: Unreal. Mind blown. Magic.
3: Great Martini!
4: Good morning, Jim on Cassie.
3: Revealing himself once again. In one of the most dramatic capes I've ever seen.
4: Yes. Crushed velvet.
3: Crushed velvet. Great Martini, sparing no expense to deliver the week's headlines. In case you missed anything. That kazoo's solid. It's kind of metallic sounding.
4: It's a new one you gave me.
3: I like it. I like it. What's going on, Martini?
4: I have nothing but the headlines, Jimbo, to keep you abreast here at the water cooler.
3: Sure.
4: Jimbo, I don't know if you saw this, but a man was arrested for revealing himself at a Florida Taco Bell.
3: Oh, yeah. He presented the rig.
4: And yet the most disgusting thing in the store was still the ground beef. Jimbo, yesterday was National Hug Your Cat Day.
3: Do cats want a hug?
4: Well, by sheer coincidence, today is National Change Your Bandages Day.
3: That checks out. Yeah, that's right.
4: Jimbo, Chipotle is giving away 50,000 burritos to basketball fans.
3: Whoa!
4: And diarrhea to the rest of us.
3: That's the same meat that they use at Taco Bell.
4: Is it?
3: Yeah.
4: It's close. Jimbo, Mick Jagger says he can't wait to tour again with the Rolling Stones. Mm-hmm. And then the nurse said, they're there, and rolled him to the bathroom.
3: They're there. They're there. Wait, they're there.
4: They're there. They're there, Mick.
3: That is the most condescending. I can't even. What a put down.
4: What a brush off.
3: They're there.
4: They're there. Let's get you to the potty.
3: Yeah. You're going in your pants again. Let's get you to the bathroom real quick.
4: Speaking of old people, Jimbo, Liam Neeson turns 74 on Sunday.
3: Wow.
4: Yeah. Nowadays, his very particular set of skills includes changing his own catheter.
5: I'll find you, and I'll kill you.
4: And I'll change you.
5: And I'll change your diaper.
4: Jimbo, Rick Springfield and Sammy Hagar are celebrating 50 years of friendship, they
3: Talk
4: say.
3: Talk about dad rock.
4: 50 years of friendship, not of being alive.
3: Wow.
4: Of being friends. And also hair dye.
3: Yeah, they both like that hair dye.
4: Speaking of the Rolling Stones, Jimbo, Keith Richards, I don't know if you saw this week, is a great-grandfather for the first time.
3: No, I didn't see that.
4: Yes.
3: No.
4: Keith loves welcoming new babies into his family because their blood is the best for preserving his youth.
5: I just need to borrow him for 5 minutes.
4: New robot shoes will let you walk 6 miles an hour.
3: Robot shoes?
4: Yes. New robot shoes will let you walk 6 miles an hour. That way, you'll be able to get away as fast as possible when everyone makes fun of you for your robot shoes.
3: Yeah.
4: You thought New Balances were bad.
3: Wow.
4: Try robot shoes.
3: Nothing sounds more uncomfortable than robot shoes.
4: Jimbo, Russell Wilson has announced he is officially done with pro football.
3: Yeah, we saw that.
4: It was time.
3: That's an era.
4: When he threw a retirement party, it was promptly intercepted.

0: It's Jim, tough getting older.
1: It is. Speaking of, Tom Jones turns 86 on Sunday.
0: Unbelievable.
1: 86. And by the way, women still throw their panties at him, but now he has to dodge them because they're weighed down by soggy pee pants.
0: What? Soggy pee pads?
1: What?
0: What in the world? Soggy pee pads.
1: Jimbo, you know Taylor Swift and Travis Kelce are getting married soon.
0: Yep.
1: Not everyone invited to Taylor Swift's wedding will be allowed a plus one, it was announced.
0: Oh, is that right? You just come by yourself.
1: But if you're one of them, don't worry. A cat will be assigned to you. A cat!
0: Did Travis Kelce okay cats at the wedding? Did he have a say?
1: Yeah, I was about to say, you act like you had a choice any of this.
0: That's a good call. That's a good call.
1: In my last couple, I don't know if you saw.
0: Soggy. My takeaway is soggy pee pads.
1: Hang on. Let me get through this. Jimbo, Sydney Sweeney. You know Sydney Sweeney.
0: Sure.
1: Yeah. She will star in a reimagining of The Legend of Sleepy Hollow.
0: Oh, wow.
1: Yes. Tickets are already sold out thanks to middle-aged guys who want to see her bounce up and down on a horse.
0: Yeah. Yeah.
1: And last two, Jimbo. Weighted vests are the new exercise trend.
0: Weighted?
1: Yes.
0: Vests.
1: If walking around with extra weight makes you skinny, why is everyone so fat? Cassio?
0: Weighted vests.
1: And last but not least, Jimbo, Quentin Tarantino called Hollywood a flavorless sausage factory.
0: Oh, wow.
1: Yep. And somewhere, the world's least popular gay bar said, hey, a shout out from Quentin Tarantino.
0: Great martini.
1: Thank you.
0: See, now you're updated. You know what to talk about at the water cooler now. You know what other people will be talking about at the water cooler.
1: Keeping you abreast.
0: Correct.
1: Yes.
0: Correctamundo. Thank you, Martini.
1: And I hope you enjoy this smoke bomb. Disappear.
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1: I'm News 19 meteorologist Ben Smith. Another pleasant afternoon today. Highs reach the mid-80s under a mostly sunny sky. Not bad tonight, down into the mid-60s. The weekend looks good to start on Saturday with highs in the upper 80s, but rain chances increasing Saturday night and Sunday. High Sunday afternoon will be in the mid-80s. I'm News 19 meteorologist Ben Smith with your Weather Authority forecast.
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3: And I'll tell you the Junior Joke.
2: Cassio, where do vegetables go on vacation? What?
3: Where do vegetables go on vacation?
2: Oklahoma.
3: What are you going to do about that? Huh? They go to my fridge because they're never getting eaten.
2: You're not a vegetable guy.
3: They'll stay in there all day.
2: You're mashed potatoes. That's a vegetable. Look out.
3: That's true.
2: Look out. Hey, don't forget, we have a free concert coming up next Wednesday.
3: How much?
2: Free.
3: Okay.
2: To walk in the door costs you zero.
3: Yeah, I mean, something. You'll charge me to get in or something.
2: Nope. No money.
3: Fees?
2: Nope. No fees. No money. Nothing. It's a free show. Before they were rock stars, a couple newer bands, The Nocturnal Affair and Magi, both playing. Magi, by the way, will blow your socks off.
3: How about we play some?
2: Okay.
3: You'll stick their song in after this break?
2: I'm not mad about it, ever.
3: Give people a little sample in case they hadn't heard them yet?
2: A little taste of what you're going to hear Wednesday night at the Rocket City Honky Tonk for the free.
3: I confirmed, Jimbo.
2: Huh?
3: I got a hold of our buddy, Shane Bickle.
2: Okay, he's in charge of the Rocket City Honky Tonk.
3: That's right. He said the Cassio special is a bologna sandwich, a bag of chips, and an outlaw beer or soda.
2: That checks out.
3: For $10.
2: $10?
3: Yeah.
2: Wow.
3: That's cheap.
2: Yeah.
3: The Jimbo special.
2: Chicken finger.
3: Two bologna sliders.
2: Two? I can't eat two.
3: Yeah, there's one for later. So you can wrap it up and take it. Two bologna sliders, a bag of chips, and a natty light or soda for $10. He knows you like the natty.
2: No Go-Gurt?
3: No, he didn't have Go-Gurt.
2: Or applesauce?
3: All draft beer, $3. Deep fried hot dogs or corn dogs, only $3.
2: What if I opt for the corn dog instead of the Jimbo special? Because I'm a murderer of corn dogs.
3: Huh?
2: Take me to jail, HPD. I will murder a corn dog.
3: Now, is he saying deep fried corn dogs, a.k.a. Deep fried hot dogs, a.k.a. corn dogs? Or does he have a deep fried hot dog there?
2: I don't know, but I'm curious about both of them.
3: Yeah.
2: I'm going to run a corn dog through mustard that night. You watch. You can sit there and watch or join me, whichever you want to do. Free concert. We don't normally very routinely have free concerts.
3: Not at all.
2: This is two bands for the free next Wednesday night. And you can register for Guns N' Roses tickets for the Atlanta show.
3: Come on with that.
2: While you're there.

0: So
1: what?
0: Yeah, that's the Rocket City Honky Tonk Wednesday night. Showtime 7:30, so we can get you out of there because it's a work night.
1: Okay.
0: We get it.
1: All right, so that'll be going down. Also, I need to give a shout-out, Jimbo, our friend Janin LaRue, who's always good to us.
0: Janin.
1: Great listener. Been down to the beach with us before when we broadcasted there, her and Wanda.
0: Yeah.
1: Famously, Janin fell. Wanda fell.
0: Janin fell. Janin fell at the O'Brien.
1: For Jelly Roll.
0: Twisted an ankle.
1: Now, she messed it up. Remember, she was in a...
0: Oh, she was in the whole...
1: She mangled it.
0: Traction and all kind of stuff.
1: She was in that little scooter where you have to put your knee on it.
0: That's right. That means you did a number on
1: it. Before the show even started.
0: Yeah.
1: Always an incredible fan of the show. Incredible friend.
0: Yeah.
1: Always good to us. And yesterday... you had just slipped out. I don't know how y'all missed each other, but you had just slipped out, and the person in the office came. She said, "Hey, you've got a guest." And I said, "Well, I'm not expecting a guest."
0: Mm-hmm.
1: And she said, "Well, it's somebody with food." And I said, "Well, I'm expecting a guest
0: with food."
1: Yeah. So I go up to the front. And Janin, as you know, great gift giver.
0: Oh, yeah. No, she comes with gift bags
1: Valentine's,
0: all the time.
1: Christmas, the whole deal.
0: Yeah.
1: She said, "Hey, got a little something for you." And I said, "Well, what's going on here?" And she said, "Happy birthday this weekend."
0: Happy birthday?
1: Yeah.
0: Wait, you're a July birthday, are you not?
1: Yeah. Yeah.
0: Wait, so she messed the days up?
1: She thought it was June 6th, and it's July 6th.
0: Oh, she was a month off.
1: So I had a personal decision to make in the split section.
0: What?
1: Do I just say thank you, or am I supposed to go, "My birthday's not until July"?
0: Oh, no, you
1: then
0: say
1: thank
0: you.
1: It takes the fun out of it.
0: No, no, you say thank you.
1: I mean, I said thank you.
0: You just act like today's the birthday, make no deal about it.
1: But then she wouldn't hear me talking about it on air, and then I didn't want her to get her feelings hurt that way.
0: That's awkward.
1: I mean, thankfully, it's Janin, so she knows us.
0: Yeah, yeah.
1: We love her. She loves us. But I thought, man, if I didn't know Janin, this would be even a harder dilemma of...
0: Yeah.
1: Because you kind of take the wind out of their sails.
0: No, 100%.
1: But I didn't want her to, I come back in Monday not talking about any birthday stuff, not giving her a shout out for the food. And if I knew I gave her a shout out for the food, y'all would all go, either one, panic and celebrate my birthday because you don't know when it is. This is, people listening.
0: Mm.
1: Or just go, "Hey, it's not." And then I look like the
0: you
1: bad
0: can't,
1: guy.
0: You might as well cut her legs out from under her if you say, "Why, it's not till July."
1: I did.
0: You said that?
1: Yeah, I panicked.
0: Oh, you ruined her.
1: I mean, I was saying thank you so much.
0: What'd she give you? Is there anything I can have?
1: She's, by the way, number one.
0: What was it? Was it lunch? You ate it right then?
1: No. It was snacks.
0: What are they?
1: It was Classic Lay's.
0: Number one.
1: Dubai chocolate, whatever that is.
0: I don't know what that is. I don't know what word you just said.
1: Powdered donuts.
0: Really?
1: And then...
0: The little ones in the tube?
1: The Wonder Donuts. They're in the... No, they're in there. No, they're in the bag. The white powdered donuts.
0: Oh, the big white bag.
1: Big white bag.
0: Yeah, yeah.
1: And then I think she cleaned off all Hostess stuff, which I'm a fan of.
0: Mm-hmm.
1: Ding dongs, cupcakes... Twinkies.
0: What can I have? Is there something in there you can share with me?
1: Yeah, I mean, I could.
0: Because, I mean, there's nothing on my desk this morning.
1: No.
0: There was no little token.
1: No.
0: Well, we need to throw Jimbo some cupcakes.
1: Well, it's my fake birthday. She gave you a bag, remember? For
0: she
1: your
0: did.
1: Birthday.
0: And I murdered it.
1: Yeah, I didn't get any of that.
0: It had peel apart Twizzlers in it.
1: Yeah, I didn't see any of it. Mm. Oh, there's also some, some of the big bag of, not Chex Mix, but the mix. It's got the rye bread in it.
0: Oh, yeah.
1: But it's like Snyder's or
0: Ghirardelli,
1: whatever.
0: Yeah. I don't know what word it is, but
1: all the good stuff.
0: We all know.
1: Pretzels and bread pieces.
0: Yeah, that's that good Melba toast in there.
1: And then

0: I do have this. I'm about to eat it for breakfast.
1: Mm.
0: It says it's a raspberry pretzel.
1: Say that word again. Did you say pretzel with a B?
0: Yeah.
1: What does that mean?
0: I don't know. I don't know.
1: Bring it in here.
0: It looks
1: immediately.
0: It looks like a pretzel, but it's not made out of pretzel stuff. So maybe it's just bread, so maybe it's a pretzel.
1: What's it made of?
0: It looks like some kind of pastry stuff.
1: Mm.
0: Huh?
1: Well.
0: And you know those plain sugar cookies with the icing on top?
1: Sure.
0: Yeah. There was two big ones.
1: Yeah.
0: They're like this big.
1: And thick, like a piece of cake.
0: Yeah, and they got the soft icing.
1: No, I know what you mean.
0: Not the hard layer.
1: I've had
0: all of them.
1: I've had those before.
0: Well, they were the best things I've ever ate.
1: I know.
0: I housed them last night.
1: Of course you did.
0: Yeah.
1: Like a good soldier.
0: I was watching TV, binge watching. I went, boy, them cookies would hit right now.
1: Yeah. Yeah.
0: Broke it in half. It was so big. Ended up eating all of it, of course.
1: Of course.
0: Yeah.
1: As one does.
0: Yeah. There was two of them. They were like this big, like hockey puck.
1: No, size. I know. They're big, gigantic, thick, like a a slice of cake.
0: Yeah.
1: I know what it is.
0: Both of them.
1: I've seen them, had them.
0: I'll pinch off another piece.
1: I've murdered them. And before you know it, the whole thing's gone.
0: Well, you're about to see a raspberry pretzel.
1: I can't wait to see what this looks like.
0: Yeah.
1: Pretzel. I've never seen the word, heard it. Nobody's ever said it.
0: Looks awesome.
1: I can't wait.
0: All right. I'm going to go get the pretzel. You're going to see me eat that for breakfast. And then are we going to sling in some Magi after this?
1: Yeah.
0: Give people a little chance to see what's coming up at our free concert next week, next Wednesday night at the Rocket City Honky Tonk.
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0: Rocket 95.1, Jimbo and Cassio, this will get you Friday banging right here. This is one of the two bands that we're going to have for free next Wednesday night at the Rocket City Honky Tonk. This is Magi, and the song is called Highway Blues. You'll hear this and more like it Wednesday night. For $0 from Rocket 95.1.

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0: 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Cassio, where do vegetables go on vacation?
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0: Are you dizzy?
3: Oh, aggressive. Well, I had to run and wash my hands, too, isn't it? Whew, I'm in a tizzy.
0: That music you just heard was one of the bands playing for free next Wednesday at the Before They Were Rockstars show. That was Magi. They're playing with the Nocturnal Affair. Both $0 cost you to get in. Absolutely free. Two bands for the free on a Wednesday night starting early, 7:30, so you can get home. We know it's a work night. And you can register for Guns N' Roses tickets while you're there.
3: Whoa! You just slid that in?
0: Come on.
3: Okay.
0: By the way, that pretzel you had?
3: Raspberry pretzel we just ingested.
0: That was from Janin. We were talking about it earlier.
3: For my fake birthday.
0: You know, when my brother and I had birthdays when we were younger, if it was my brother's birthday, I'd get a present.
3: Okay.
0: And if it was my birthday, he'd get a present.
3: Okay.
0: Just to keep us from crying, you know.
3: Yeah.
0: What?
3: Are you about to cry?
0: What did I get yesterday?
3: I didn't get anything on your birthday. Of course, we're adults, you see. Are you going to cry?
0: Well, now, I feel like...
3: That you're going to cry?
0: Something should have been on my desk this morning. Janin gave you free birthday gifts, and it wasn't your birthday. She was at 1 month off.
3: Yeah, but first of all, that she narrowed it down to a month. She had the day right, the 6th. That's on top of the world.
0: Super thoughtful of her, very sweet. That's Janin in a nutshell. You should have slid something my way.
3: Wow.
0: Huh?
3: Well.
0: I got nothing.
3: You got a piece of my bread?
0: I didn't get so much as a Twinkie.
3: I got cupcakes here, and I'll give you some of that Dubai chocolate.
0: Dubai chocolate?
3: Yeah.
0: What is that word? Is that the country, Dubai?
3: Yeah.
0: They make chocolate over there?
3: Apparently. Somebody said it was very pistachio.
0: Very pistachio.
3: Uh-huh.
0: Chocolate pistachio.
3: Uh-huh. Are you in? You're in.
0: I'm curious.
3: I'll go grab that in break.
0: I'm curious.
3: I think they're individually packaged.
0: Yeah, I mean, when it's one of our birthdays, the other should get something.
3: Well, I don't get anything out of your bag, and I've never guilted you into it. But now you're turning the tables on me.
0: Well, I mean, that's just how it was in my life. When it was your sister's birthday, did you get a little something?
3: Well, it was Christmas, but yeah.
0: Mm. See? Oh, she's Christmas.
3: Yeah, she got...
0: See, that's difficult.
3: She got swept in the Christmas rug.
0: If she was a, you know, January birthday, would you get a little something in
3: January?
0: Not
3: a chance. She gets nothing on my birthday.
0: Even when y'all were kids?
3: Correct. That I know of.
0: So that was just my house?
3: It sounds like it was just you specifically, the way you're pouting.
0: it was my brother got something, too.
3: By the way, Billy Staggs at BrodyJoe12 tweets us, at the Cassio Kid, at Jimbo Wood, at the Rocket 951. Cassio, your fake birthday is actually birthday for me, is my actual birthday. So just take it for me.
0: So how about today, that?
3: June 6th is his birthday.
0: Happy birthday.

0: So Jimbo is younger than you expected, and your dad is an old pimp.
1: Yeah, he's an old player.
0: That's OG right there.
1: Yeah, man. That is OG big time.
0: Charlie Thrower tweets, 87 and sunny today here in beautiful eastern Pennsylvania. Go on and air those didgeridoos air out. It's Free the Feet Friday.
1: Free the Feet Friday.
0: Yeah.
1: So it's Free the Meat Friday. It's a feel-good Friday. It's a Free the Feet. It's a free. Is it a Free the Meat Friday? Are you feeling like freeing the meat?
0: I think it's more Free the Feet Friday.
1: Is it a Freaky Friday?
0: Yeah. By the way,
1: for the bubbler, it's a Fishing Friday.
0: Fishing Friday. Wesley Evans usually says it's Fish Shirt Friday, but he didn't announce it. So
1: yeah, he hadn't.
0: Y'all
1: said
0: keep your fish shirts off.
1: Hadn't said anything about it today.
0: But yeah, Fishing Friday for the bubbler who has no idea what he's going to catch.
1: He took his whatever. How old is his son? 8, 7?
0: Mm-hmm. I'm not even going to guess because I'm not going to get it.
1: It's
0: right.
1: Somewhere in there. I think he's a second grader.
0: What's
1: that?
0: 22.
1: He does have a 22-year-old.
0: Okay.
1: But he's got a little one, too.
0: Okay. It's summer. Yeah. Tech going fishing on a Friday in the summer.
1: Come on.
0: What's wrong with that?
1: Fishing with your father? Are you kidding me? That kid will never forget this day.
0: I hope not. The bubbler will.
1: Yeah.
0: Short-term memory.
1: The bubbler.
0: Yeah. So there you go. Free the Feet Friday.
1: All right, then.
0: We've got a lot. We took in a lot today. We had a fake birthday Friday.
1: A lot going on.
0: Huh?
1: A lot happening.
0: Fake birthday Friday turned out to be great. Raspberry Bretzel, by the way, is just bread with some raspberry, jam?
1: Something, and some cinnamon. It's a cinnamon roll.
0: You got a little bit more cinnamon than me.
1: Did I?
0: Yeah. I didn't get a lot of cinnamon. Cinnamon's definitely in it.
1: Yeah.
0: It's just shaped like a pretzel, which is why they call it a bretzel.
1: Do not mistake it for me being mad at it one bit. It was delicious.
0: Oh, delicious.
1: Delicious.
0: Snacks for my fake birthday turned out all right. Raspberry bretzel. I should have a fake birthday every month.
1: That's all I need. You gave me some of that bretzel. That's the token enough.
0: I'm about to quit pouting. I'm going to get you some Dubai chocolate, okay? And I'll give you a cupcake.
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10: I'm News 19 meteorologist Ben Smith. Another pleasant afternoon today. Highs reach the mid-80s under a mostly sunny sky. Not bad tonight, down into the mid-60s. The weekend looks good to start on Saturday with highs in the upper 80s, but rain chances increasing Saturday night and Sunday. High Sunday afternoon will be in the mid-80s. I'm News 19 meteorologist Ben Smith with your Weather Authority forecast.
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0: All those things.
1: Fake birthday Friday.
0: Fake birthday Friday. Jannon mistakenly brought Cassio some birthday gifts yesterday. His birthday is not until July 6th.
1: That shows how good her heart is.
0: Oh, yeah. No, she's, yeah, absolutely. 100%.
1: One of the things we're going to try right now, Jimbo, is Dubai chocolate. Apparently, this got famous from TikTok.
0: It's heavy.
1: Apparently, got famous from TikTok. This is Dubai chocolate bars, milk chocolate filled with pistachios and crunchy kadayif.
0: What's that word?
1: Kadayif. Kadayif. Kadayif. It is a, I had to look that up. It is a Middle Eastern pastry made from fine hair-like strands of dough used in sweet and savory desserts.
0: All right, these things are individually wrapped in gold paper.
1: I mean, Willy Wonka would be proud of these.
0: He's been outdone.
1: I mean, look how fancy this bag is from Dubai.
0: Ooh. Nutty, fruity Dubai chocolate bars.
1: They bring together luxurious milk chocolate and an irresistible feeling of creamy, crunchy kadayif. Inspired by Middle Eastern indulgent, this unique treat blends velvety texture with a delicate crisp for a truly elevated chocolate experience. Whether you're gifting or enjoying it for yourself, every bite offers a rich taste of Dubai's signature flair.
0: I'll give it rich. That's a fact. It's rich. One corner of it has engulfed my entire face.
1: Can you even swallow?
0: Wow.
1: You had to take it. To swallow.
0: You do it.
1: Does it taste good?
0: It's amazing.
1: Is it?
0: Yes. But it's just crazy rich. It's like this whole square of chocolate could last me all day. Oh, you took a huge bite.
1: Did I?
0: Yeah.
1: Did I?
0: Look at mine compared to yours.
1: I'll do the whole thing.
0: You took a whole half of it. I took a corner.
1: No, look at that.
0: It's almost half. Oh, you ate the whole thing.
1: Yeah.
0: You tell me that doesn't take up your entire stomach. You will be full.
1: You got your stomach.
0: You will be full for an hour.
1: No, I will not. I can guarantee that. Yeah. It takes up my whole mouth.
0: I know. It somehow, how does it spread out like that?
1: A lot of saliva.
0: Yeah. But Dubai chocolate, that's something. I wasn't ready for Dubai chocolate, Janet. Well, Janet didn't give it to me. She didn't expect me to have any, but...
1: So much going on.
0: I know there's so much going on. There's a lot happening in a Dubai chocolate square, I'm telling you right now.
1: Okay.
0: All right, so yeah.
1: Wow!
0: Dubai chocolate's going on. We had a pretzel earlier.
1: Are we going to crash by 10?
0: What a birthday you've had.
1: What a fake birthday I have experienced. Well, look, me and you are never on the air when I have my birthday anyway.
0: Yeah.
1: July 4th.
0: Right.
1: And usually we're vacationing or it lands on the weekend or we're out for the 4th anyway.
0: We do have Evanescence tickets to give away. That's the Bridgestone Arena, June 15th. Evanescence. That's 10 days from now, to put it in perspective. 10 days from now.
1: Let's give it away right now.
0: This minute?
1: Yeah.
0: Wow, Evanescence tickets going out the door.
1: You want to or you want to go 8:15?
0: No, let's go.
1: Okay.
0: Whenever.
1: I got the Vitamin String Quartet hopping in.

0: They're going to cover beautifully cover a rock song. You got to tell us the original artist and title of this song.
1: Yeah.
0: 256-534-9595. Tell me this ain't awesome.

0: They're getting it after it.
1: Listen to that big bass.
0: Yeah, no, yeah.
1: It sounds huge, doesn't it? Hey, he's up here.
0: It is. 256-534-9595. Artist and title is what we need for Evanescence tickets for the June 15th show.
1: How bad do you want to sing it?
0: Bad. Hey, Rocket, do you know the artist and title of this particular song?
2: Is it Click Click Boom by Saliva?
0: Mm-hmm. Yeah. Mm-hmm. Yeah.
1: Yeah, yeah.
0: Congratulations.
1: What's your name?
3: James.
1: James, you are going to see Evanescence in Nashville at Bridgestone Arena. Jimbo, when is that? That's the 15th?
0: 15th. 10 days from now.
1: That's coming up fast, a week from Monday. Hang on the line, and we will get you your tickets. Thanks for playing. Coming up in the 8 o'clock hour, interacting more with you, and we'll see what's going on in the movie theaters.
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1: I'm News 19 meteorologist Ben Smith. Another pleasant afternoon today. Highs reach the mid-80s under a mostly sunny sky. Not bad tonight, down into the mid-60s. The weekend looks good to start on Saturday with highs in the upper 80s, but rain chances increasing Saturday night and Sunday. High Sunday afternoon will be in the mid-80s. I'm News 19 meteorologist Ben Smith with your Weather Authority forecast.
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0: Rocket 95.1, Jimbo and Cassio at 8 minutes after 8 o'clock with new Five Finger Death Punch. 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
1: Well, the big story this week is that CBS fired Scott Pelley after he clashed with his new boss at 60 Minutes. Yeah, it seems like CBS is really trying to appeal to Trump. I mean, check out the new 60 Minutes correspondent.
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0: Rocket 95.1, Jimbo and Cassio, epic Faith No More at 18 minutes after 8 o'clock on a feel-good Friday. Good morning.
1: Oh, Jimbo. Jimbo, today is a special day. Not only is it my fake birthday Friday.
0: Yeah.
1: As Jan and LaRue, fantastic friend of the show. Got the months mixed up. It's July 6th, not June 6th. He brought me a bag. So we've been eating snacks.
0: Dubai chocolate.
1: Yeah.
0: Bretzels.
1: Well, that's why I brought it up. Raspberry bretzels, yep. Which we figured out is just a bread pastry, but it's just twisted and shaped in like a pretzel.
0: Right.
1: It was fantastic.
0: Yeah. No, it's like a cinnamon roll.
1: Well, the first Friday in June is today, which means it is officially, Jimbo, National Donut Day.
2: Do you know what today is?
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0: Yeah.
1: Today is National Donut Day. 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
0: My favorite, what was your favorite donut?
1: Well, here's the deal. Couple things. There's some deals, and then I'm going to get into this list because Thrillist.com has put out a rundown on 24, quote, classic donuts ranked best to worst.
0: Okay, I've got my number one in mind.
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1: 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All right, here we go. Thrillist.com. 24 classic donuts. Should we start at the 24 or work our way up, or what do you want to do?
0: Yeah.
1: You want to give yours?
0: I'll give you mine anytime you're ready.
1: Number 24 is plain cake donut. I like a good cake donut.
0: Yeah.
1: Number 23, coconut cake donut. They said there's no way around it. Coconut is controversial.
0: Yeah.
1: That's why it's lower.
0: It is.
1: I like it, though.
0: I don't mind it. It's not going to be my first choice, but I don't mind it.
1: These are underrated to me at 22. Lemon jelly.
0: Lemon jelly.
1: With the injected jelly
0: flavor.
1: But it's lemon flavor.
0: Okay.
1: I like them.
0: Yeah, I'll eat it.
1: Said the jelly in these donuts is mostly gloppy cornstarch mixtures with artificial lemon flavor and an unnatural shade of yellow. Okay.
0: All right. Yeah. We know that going in.
1: I don't care if I'm eating donuts. I don't care.
0: If you're trying to shatter my donut dreams, no. You're not. You didn't touch it.
1: We'll just say fathomable.
0: Yeah. No, yeah.
1: Unfazed. 21, chocolate cake. 20, cinnamon bun.
0: Cinnamon bun.
1: They said we'd rather just get a baked cinnamon roll.
0: Yeah.
1: Strawberry frosted, number 19.
0: Pass.
1: Buttermilk bar. I don't know what that is.
0: I don't either.
1: It sounds delicious.
0: Where are we on the list?
1: That was number 18.
0: Okay.
1: Maple glazed, bear claw. That should be higher on my list.
0: Yep.
1: They said it fell due to its flat, limp, yeasted dough shape. I love a bear claw.
0: Bear claw is a honey bun.
1: Basically. I used to crush bear claws.
0: Just call it honey bun. That's what it is.
1: A sugar round, a powdered sugar donut. That needs to be higher.
0: Yeah.
1: Apple cider cake donut, French cruller. That's the snooty French cousin of the glazed round.

0: So,
1: okay.
0: A Boston cream.
2: Oh, I like it.
1: Okay.
0: Like a Boston cream.
1: I'm not turning.
0: Number 10, glaze twist and sugar twist. I don't know what that is. Is that the ones that are just long and twisted up?
1: I assume.
0: Blueberry cake.
1: In.
0: Severely underrated, by
1: in.
0: The way. I mean, if you give me the variety dozen, there's a lot of times I go blueberry cake first.
1: 100.
0: Crumb cake. Chocolate frosted, number 7.
1: That needs to be number 1.
0: Okay. I knew we had to be getting to somebody you had up there.
1: Yeah.
0: Chocolate frosted, yours number 1?
1: Yes.
0: Standard round with a standard chocolate glaze on top.
1: Correct.
0: It's a good donut.
1: And throw some peanuts on top.
0: Peanuts?
1: Yeah.
0: Okay.
1: Into the chocolate.
0: Number 6, they say, because you can eat more and there are no rules, donut holes.
1: Yeah. Oh, yeah. No, you
0: glazed donut holes are off the charts.
1: I could eat 5 donut holes in one sitting.
0: They claim the healthiest donut there is. I don't know about fact checking that, but they say number 5 is the apple fritter. I like an apple fritter.
1: Donuts. We're not going into donuts expecting healthy. All right.
0: Number 4, raspberry jelly, a sticky and wonderfully messy gift. I love them.
1: Yeah.
0: Number 3, old fashioned donut.
1: Just straight up glaze?
0: It's ridges, apt for catching glaze, make eating this donut feel like a handheld portable pound cake.
1: Ooh, yeah.
0: Number 2, rainbow sprinkles.
1: Yeah, that's popular.
0: And number 1, the glazed rounds, yeah, the so-called pinnacle of donuts everywhere.
1: It is. I'll agree. Especially hot right out of the oil. Yeah.
0: Why'd you mention them hot?
1: Yeah, hot and fresh, soft. You could smush
0: they
1: two
0: melt.
1: Together. Yeah, they melt
0: just
1: right in your mouth.
0: Melt.
1: Yeah, yeah. Yeah. What are we doing? Why do we do this to ourselves when we know we can't leave?
0: Well, look, we said you don't mention health, but I don't know if you've heard. There's a new guilt-free keto donut recipe to celebrate, Jimbo.
1: Is that right?
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1: Yeah, there we go.
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1: Yeah.
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1: Yeah, thank you.
0: Happy National Donut Day.
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6: Movies at the theater this weekend. Actually, all this week they've been out. Masters of the Universe.
8: Oh, this is good.
6: If you grew up in the 80s, you know Masters of the Universe. You probably watched He-Man cartoons. You played with the action figures. You saw Dolph Lundgren. Well, now there's a new live-action adaptation. I can't say Nicholas's last name. Galitzine.
8: Okay. Close enough for me.
6: Best I can get to. He plays Princess Adam / He-Man. Jared Leto is the villain Skeletor. That, by the way, that is the most perfect casting in the world.
8: One of my friends, I can't remember which one it is now. I was waiting to see if you said it. He was like, hey, I want to go see that, but he said, I hate Jared Leto.
6: Yeah, people do.
8: And I can't stand him.
6: He's licorice.
8: And I said, well, don't you agree? Like, he can pull off the look of Skeletor. I know it's animated. You know, he's got stuff on him.
6: Right.
8: It's not just him walking around looking like Skeletor. But he goes, oh, no, it's a perfect casting.
6: It is perfect.
8: He goes, I just don't like Jared Leto, and I'm afraid it's going to ruin this movie for me.
6: Yeah, you either like or hate Jared Leto. That's a fact. He's very divisive.
8: He was number one in Dallas Buyers Club.
6: Oh, it was fantastic.
8: I mean, I like him in pretty much anything I've seen, probably.
6: Yeah. After Skeletor's armies invade his homeworld, young Adam escapes to Earth, where he grows up

0: as a completely normal kid until later when he hunts down his lost sword of power and returns to save his people.
1: Come on now.
0: Idris Elba is the man at arms. Camila Mendez is badass daughter Tila.
2: She's hot.
0: Kristen Wiggs in there is Roboto.
3: Domo arigato, Mr. Roboto.
1: Domo.
0: Allison Brie is Skeletor's sidekick. Evil Lynn, Dolph Lundgren, has a cameo as a guy Adam meets at the gym on Earth.
1: Allison Brie, fantastic. And Glow, the wrestling show, fantastic.
0: So that's going to be interesting to see how that comes out.
1: James Purifoy's in it. Do you remember him?
0: No. I don't ever know names. I just know faces.
1: He's the bad guy in The Following.
0: Oh, yeah.
1: He was good, bad guy.
0: Oh, he's a great heel.
1: Yeah.
0: Yeah, we need good heels.
1: Is he playing a bad guy? He's playing King Randar. I can't wait. They got Trap Jaw in here. They got everybody.
0: That's all your, you 80s people, that's all your buzzwords.
1: That's all the folks
0: you played with in the sandbox.
1: I gotta see it.
0: How many fake Skeletor fights did everybody have in the sandbox?
1: I still have a few of my He-Man.
0: Do you?
1: Yeah. I mean, most of them are lost in the battles, buddy. We had some tough battles.
0: Oh, no, sure. Yeah, no. Yeah, battle-worn, scarred, don't have arms anymore.
1: No chance.
0: Yeah. Also opening Power Ballad, featuring Paul Rudd, who plays a wedding singer, and one of the Jonas Brothers, Nick Jonas.
1: Looks fun.
0: Plays a fading boy band star who briefly meet and then bond over music with a late-night jam session. After Nick steals one of Paul's songs and turns it into a hit that reignites his career, Paul risks it to set the record straight and get to the recognition he deserves.
1: Yeah. It's a fun proposition.
0: That sounds like fun.
1: I'm going back to last weekend's box office, Jimbo.
0: Also, Scary Movie opens.
1: Oh, I forgot about it. Yeah, I was waiting on you to talk about it.
0: Scary Movie, the sixth installment of Scary Movie. Which has been a spoof for the Scream movies, of course. Anna Faris, Regina Hall, Marlon Wayans, Sean Wayans. Got to be funny with those two in it.
1: It's got to be number one at the box office.
0: Celebrity cameos, Shaq, Anthony Anderson, Teyana Taylor. Kenan Thompson plays Michael Jackson.
1: Come on. This is number one.
0: Let's have all of it.
1: All Scary Movies rule.
0: That's it. Yeah.
1: I love any of it.
0: Yeah.
1: I'm going back to last weekend's box office. Backrooms made history, Jimbo.
0: 20-year-old director.
1: $81 million.
0: It cost less than $1 million to make.
1: Did that one? I know for sure Obsession, the guy from Alabama.
0: Maybe I'm thinking about Obsession.
1: Obsession had a $750,000 budget. It's made $104 million in 3 weeks.
0: These two are going to own Hollywood soon.
1: Shout out to Curry Barker, 26-year-old from Alabama, who wrote and directed Obsession. But Backrooms, $81 million. The record is that Kane Parsons is now the youngest director ever to top the domestic box office at just 20 years old. The previous record holder was Josh Trank, who was 27 when his sci-fi superhero horror-adjacent flick Chronicle debuted at number one in 2012. 2025 was a good year for horror at the box office, and now in 2026, we are loving our horror films.
0: Bring them all.
1: Obsession and Backrooms all crushing it. By the way, Obsession, who has been killing it, is the first movie since E.T., the original, old school, over 40-year-old E.T. It's the first movie since E.T. to have second and third weeks bigger than its opening weekend, which means word of mouth. That's what you want, is word of mouth going, you've got to go see this.
0: 100%.
1: And everybody going to see it. Obsession was second. Star Wars, Grogu. The Mandalorian and Grogu flopped in its second week again, $24 million. It's made $144 in its first 2 weeks.
0: It's now.

0: is a win. Just for example, the Scary Movie franchise has had an uneven history in terms of opening numbers. Scream 3 with 48, Scary Movie 42, Scary Movie 4, 40, 2, 20, and 5, 14. So it'll be interesting to see, do they take the box office, Jimbo, from one of these scary movies, or are we going to see Masters of the Universe? There's four big ones.
1: I'm going to Masters of the Universe.
0: Masters, you think, sneaks it out?
1: Yeah, that's where I'm going.
0: I definitely think, surely we've got enough of the scary movies by now, right? Are we looking for something new?
1: That's why they're dwindling a little bit, is because we've seen them. You know, there's...
0: Is the family going to see Masters of the Universe?
1: Probably.
0: Dads and sons?
1: Probably. Yeah, because dad was from the 80s.
0: Yeah.
1: The kid's probably 12,
0: it's his excuse 15. To take him.
1: Yeah.
0: Now, date night might go see Scary Movie. The teenagers. That's
1: sure.
0: Right up their alley.
1: Yeah.
0: Plus, you got people like me who still love them. You know, they've been around forever. This is going to be a good battle.
1: There's some stragglers going to see Obsession and Back
0: yep.
1: Rooms, though.
0: They're going to fall with these two big new movies.
1: Yeah.
0: I think it's a... I don't think Obsession, you know, it's going to be in its fourth week now. So I think the battle is Backrooms, Scary Movie, and He-Man, Masters of the Universe. We'll see who falls into the number one. We'll discuss it next week. Movie previews every Friday at 8:30 here on The Rocket.
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1: From the WHNT News 19 Weather Authority, here is your latest forecast.
2: I'm News 19 meteorologist Ben Smith. Another pleasant afternoon today. Highs reach the mid-80s under a mostly sunny sky. Not bad tonight, down into the mid-60s. The weekend looks good to start on Saturday with highs in the upper 80s, but rain chances increasing Saturday night and Sunday. High Sunday afternoon will be in the mid-80s. I'm News 19 meteorologist Ben Smith with your Weather Authority forecast.
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1: 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Good morning. We have Evanescence tickets all next week, too.
2: 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Coming to Bridgestone in Nashville. 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
1: Yeah, two smaller bands that are looking for an audience. They are coming here for the free. They want to impress you, and so they're going to be on their best behavior, playing their best songs. The Nocturnal Affair and Magi, both just sort of getting started in the industry, and they're doing just a little Before They Were Rock Stars tour. And we thought we'd say yes and have them over at the Rocket City Honky Tonk. So that is next Wednesday night for $0. No money.
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0: 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It's solid.
1: And mine's going to be a slider.
0: Yours is two bologna sliders and a Natty Light, since you're the Natty Light beer.
1: Yeah.
0: And, or soda. 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Plus, they've got also fried, deep fried hot dogs and corn dogs for only $3.
1: You're going to slide me a corn dog. You watch. You watch.
0: Will you intro whoever the one of the bands is with a corn dog in your hand?
1: Sure.
0: Okay.
1: That is next Wednesday night for free.
0: Speaking of big plans, Jimbo, don't worry. If you have plans coming up, you don't have to come up with an excuse. Just say you plan to sit on the couch, watch some TV, and catch up on some sleep. We don't have to hide it anymore, apparently.
1: Yeah.
0: New research says that the average age when people start to plan their social calendars around their sleep schedule is 32.
1: 32? That checks out. That's about right.
0: Way younger than I thought.
1: That's about when I started doing it.
0: Really?
1: Sure.
0: As opposed to when you are 23.
1: Oh, I didn't care.
0: And your social life is the priority over sleep.
1: That's right. When I was 23, I lived in New Orleans.
0: Oh, we did the, you know, sleep when I'm dead, team no sleep.
1: Correct.
0: The whole deal.
1: That's right.
0: The average person will turn down plans if they begin after 9 p.m. or before 7:36 a.m. I don't know why that got specific. But
1: that is so specific.
0: On average, people cancel 4 plans a month because they need more rest.
1: Yeah, no, I'm not going to your 9 o'clock start event. No, not interested. No, we need to start around 6:30 or 7, and I need to be home by 10.
0: Boy, it's a lot going on there.
1: Yeah. Well, it's
0: that's, and if not, you're off the next day.
1: And I need to be off the next day because I'm worn out.
0: 47% of people are fine just saying no when they don't want to do something.
1: Yeah.
0: While others spin elaborate excuses, even if it involves lying. And 41% of people have told people not to bother inviting them at certain times because they'll be in bed.
1: That's 100% happened to me. 100% of people thinking of me to inviting me to things, the first thing they'll say is, nah, he's going to be, he won't come. He's going to be asleep.
0: You don't come up with any excuses?
1: No, I don't even bother anymore.
0: I can't make it. Tiger Woods just crashed into my house.
1: I'm at the age where I don't care enough to come up with an excuse. Yeah. You're just going to assume that I don't want to go, and you're assuming correctly.
0: I do that a lot.
1: Yeah.
0: I for sure, somebody went, do you want to invite Jimbo? And I went, well, it's way too late for to invite Jimbo.
1: Yeah, see, you know.
0: And it's too late.
1: That's good. That's my brand. I will be in bed.
0: My brand.
1: I will be in bed.
0: 64% of people said the, quote, best kind of weekend is one with no plans.
1: Correct.
0: Love and the it. Ideal social outing would be on a Friday evening, lasting 2.5 hours and involving 4 other people.
1: Perfect.
0: He thought about it.
1: Perfect.
0: If you could get, all right, Friday evening, 7 to 9:30.
1: Oh.
0: And there's about 5 of us hanging out.
1: Be still, my heart.
0: Be still, my heart.
1: Huh? I mean, let me tell you, that is the most perfect hours for a party and the perfect night to have it.
0: Why don't you invite people over to your house more?
1: Nobody comes to an apartment.
0: Yeah.
1: Nobody wants to sit in an apartment.
0: You got a kitchen table, game night, watch some movies. That way you don't have to drive.
1: That'd be too loud, too noisy. I'd be the one everybody complains about in the apartment.
0: They'll be the one that wanting to come party with you.
1: No, you think? Oh, if I invited the kids under me to go to come up to play game night, they would go, should we bring a box of diapers? I mean, what are we doing?
0: What about movie night? Video game. Everybody loves video games.
1: You know, nobody wants to come to an apartment. If I had a house, I would have people over all the time. And I used to in my houses that I've owned.
0: I'd definitely come hang at your apartment.
1: Would you? Nobody wants to come to an apartment.
0: 100%.
1: That's the only reason I've never had anybody over is because nobody cares about an apartment. Everybody's like,

0: this is awkward.
1: I think you're overthinking that. Oh, well, I mean, what are we doing in a house? Same thing.
2: Well, you can be loud in a house and stomp around and play music and, you know, entertain. In an apartment, everything's tiptoe and quiet. And
1: I'm trying to play Cards Against Humanity. That's all I'm trying to do. All right, so perfect. If you're over 32, that means you're starting to give priority to your sleep.
2: Yeah. Oh, yeah.
1: And the best social outing, Friday evening, 2.5 hours, 5 other people. Mm-hmm. And let's don't start it after 9.
2: Yep. Perfect.
1: And we need tomorrow off, which is why it's a Friday. Nicely done.
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1: I'm News 19 meteorologist Ben Smith. Another pleasant afternoon today. Highs reach the mid-80s under a mostly sunny sky. Not bad tonight, down into the mid-60s. The weekend looks good to start on Saturday with highs in the upper 80s, but rain chances increasing Saturday night and Sunday. High Sunday afternoon will be in the mid-80s. I'm News 19 meteorologist Ben Smith with your Weather Authority forecast.
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1: 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The donut ladies when you go into these donut places? 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But the donut ladies know how to get back at you. They do the subtraction for you in front of the other customers and make you look like an idiot, you know? Yeah, I'll take a dozen donuts. I'll start with 7 chocolate. You have 5 left. 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I have 5 donuts left, everybody. If I order one more, then how many would I have left? How many would I have at that point if I order another donut right now, this point in time? That's my question, donut lady. You think the donut ladies would just snap and shoot somebody, you know? Yeah, I'll take a dozen donuts. I'll start with 4 chocolate and 2 strawberry and 3 Bavarian crunch twists and 4 chocolate. No, 5 strawberry. No, honey. 1 honey wagon twist. No, 3. No, 2. No, 1. 1. Put them back. 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Hey, let's go outside and think it over, huh?
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1: This just in, Jeezy is a legend in the streets. Huh? You didn't know I knew that.
2: Give me anything Jeezy talks about.
1: No clue.
2: Tell me about his car.
1: Inside fish sticks, outside tartar sauce. By the way, I've never sounded more white than I just sounded.
2: Oh, you sounded awesome. Huh? We'll call you Jeezy Hamilton. Man.
1: Cassio, Dateline, Florida. We're going to Florida again. This is our third Florida story this week.
2: Well, the gift that keeps on giving.
1: Deputies with the Sarasota County Sheriff's Office responded to a Walmart in Venice, Florida, this past Thursday, yesterday morning.
2: Okay.
1: They got a 911 call regarding a shooting. According to Sarasota County Sheriff's Office, the caller was at the Walmart when they heard a popping sound ring out in the store.
2: A popping sound.
1: The caller also reported seeing a trail of blood near the bathroom area at the front of the store.
2: Somebody get shot?
1: Well, a gentleman was shopping.
2: Okay.
1: Armed. And his gun got uncomfortable.
2: Oh, no.
1: So he had to adjust his waistband where the hidden holster was.
2: Okay.
1: And he shot himself in the rig.

0: buddy.
1: Yeah.
0: You don't need to be holding a gun. Point, this is why you don't have it.
1: Correct. A short while after the 911 call was placed and the caller mentioned that he saw the trail of blood leading to the bathroom, an individual suffering from a gunshot wound showed up at the Sarasota Memorial Hospital in Venice, Florida.
0: Okay.
1: Deputy said surveillance video from Walmart showed a man entering the store with a holstered gun in the waistband of his shorts. The video showed while attempting to adjust the gun in the holster, which had gotten uncomfortable, he shot himself in the leg and the rig. Sheriff's office said it was an isolated event with no threat to the public. Continue your shopping at your local Walmart.
0: I don't think in Florida you can open carry in public.
1: Maybe that's why it was in a hidden holster and it got uncomfortable.
0: It's also why they don't want you to open carry in public.
1: Yeah. Yeah. He didn't shoot anybody else. He just shot himself. One shot rang out and
0: hit him in the leg and groin area.
1: Yeah, shot himself in the rig.
0: Jimbo. Jimbo.
1: Yeah. Yeah, that happened. That happened in Florida.
0: By the way, last place I would like to accidentally shoot myself would be the groin area.
1: That's correct. No rig shooting at all. Just put the kibosh on rig shooting right now before it starts. And that is your freaky Florida news.
0: Leaving it home. I feel like right now there's Nelson from The Simpsons.
1: Yeah.
0: That's what.
1: Yeah. Laughing and pointing. And that is your freaky Florida news on Rocket 95.1.
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2: From the WHNT News 19 Weather Authority, here is your latest forecast.
3: I'm News 19 meteorologist Ben Smith. Another pleasant afternoon today. Highs reach the mid-80s under a mostly sunny sky. Not bad tonight, down into the mid-60s. The weekend looks good to start on Saturday with highs in the upper 80s, but rain chances increasing Saturday night and Sunday. High Sunday afternoon will be in the mid-80s. I'm News 19 meteorologist Ben Smith with your Weather Authority forecast.
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0: Rocket 95.1, Jimbo and Cassio heading out of here for a feel-good Free the Meat Friday. Thanks for being a part of the show, listening to us, tapping that app, calling us, all the things that you do to interact with the show. We totally appreciate it. Have a great rest of your Friday. Have a killer weekend. We will be back on Monday morning.
1: Your TV listings for this weekend, 7:30 tonight, ABC. Game two of the NBA Finals, Spurs and the Knicks. The Knicks stole game one. It's going to be a big one. Game two here as the Spurs try to get one at home so they can get one back at New York. Tonight at 8 on Stars, first season finale of Amadeus. Tonight at 8 on CW, second season premiere of Totally Funny Animals. Today on Netflix, the second season finale of Pop Culture Jeopardy. Today on Hulu, the stand-up special, Hannah Berner, None of My Business. Today on Netflix, Office Romance, a romantic comedy starring Jennifer Lopez and Brett Goldstein, who you'd know as Roy Kent from Ted Lasso, possibly. She plays a CEO who gets involved with one of her employees. I can't wait to watch something else tonight. this looks number one. Jimbo. Today on Apple TV, the premiere

0: of Cape Fear.
1: Oh, yeah, that's in my queue.
0: 10-episode limited series, Amy Adams, Patrick Wilson, married couple terrorized by an ex-con, Javier Bardem.
1: Yeah.
0: What?
1: Yeah, I can't wait.
0: The movie was fantastic.
1: I watched both movies, the old original one and the Robert De Niro one, and now I'm going to watch this TV series.
0: I'm just young enough. I only watched the Robert De Niro one. That's the original to me.
1: Well, the original was brilliant.
0: I love the Robert De Niro version.
1: Yeah, me too.
0: Wait, when he's on the car.
1: Forget about it.
0: That movie changes gears.
1: Yeah.
0: Let's see what we got. Saturday at 5:30 on Fox, the Belmont Stakes. You always hear about the Belmont as the final leg of the Triple Crown, which starts with the Kentucky Derby. This year, the Derby winner Golden Tempo skipped the middle race, and a horse named Napoleon Solo won the Preakness. But Golden Tempo is coming back for the Belmont. Stanley Cup Finals, Game 3, Saturday night on ABC. They are tied 1-1 going into the weekend. Sunday at 7 on CBS, Pink hosts the 79th Annual Tony Awards. And Sunday at 8 on AMC, the third season premiere of Interview with a Vampire, starring Sam Reed as the vampire Lestat and Jacob Anderson. Do you recognize that name?
1: No.
0: That is Grey Worm from Game of Thrones.
1: Is it really?
0: Yeah. Yeah, that is his vampire offspring, Lois. So that will be season 3 on AMC. Jimmy Fallon and Seth Meyers are on repeat. Jimmy Kimmel has Johnny Knoxville. There's your TV listings. Enjoy it. Enjoy your weekend. Jimbo, going to the caverns up in Tennessee.
1: I'm excited.
0: First time you've ever been there.
1: Yes, correct.
0: You're going to see a little Promise Jam and Les Claypool Jam.
1: Yep.
0: So we'll hear full reports about that Monday morning, and we want to hear from y'all as well. So join us back here again, no matter what you do this weekend, no matter what you watch this weekend. We hope you listen to Jimbo and Cassio again at 5 a.m. on a Monday morning.
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I mean, when you think

0: Of dad rock, you probably think of classic rock staples like Led Zeppelin, Aerosmith, Van Halen, but there are many younger bands that are now considered dad rock by younger generations. And those bands include pretty much every single one you hear here on The Rocket. We've got Creed, Foo Fighters, Green Day, Incubus, Korn, Nickelback, Shinedown. And, you know, I'm okay with that. I am a fan of the dad rock, which, you know, it's just, it's hilarious that, yes, if you pull up to a stoplight and I'm next to you, more than likely I will be rocking out to some dad rock. So let's get back into it. On the way for you, Perfect Circle, Rage Against the Machine. 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
4: From the WHNT News 19 Weather Authority, here is your latest forecast.
5: I'm News 19 meteorologist Ben Smith. A gorgeous afternoon today with highs in the mid-80s. Overnight lows tonight in the mid-60s. Should be a decent start to the weekend. Mixture of clouds and sunshine Saturday with highs in the upper 80s, but rain chances up Sunday, including the potential for thunderstorms with highs in the mid-80s. I'm News 19 meteorologist Ben Smith with your Weather Authority forecast.

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0: 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And coming up Wednesday night, Rocket City Honky Tonk. That is where we will be for our free Before They Were Rock Stars concert. All for you. 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You don't have to be caller 9 for anything. 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You just show up to Rocket City Honky Tonk. It is a 21 and up show. And whenever you come on in for the free concert, you can register to win a pair of tickets to see Guns N' Roses in Atlanta at Truist Park. That show is going to be coming up Saturday, September 19th. 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
5: From the WHNT News 19 Weather Authority, here is your latest forecast.
6: I'm News 19 meteorologist Ben Smith. A gorgeous afternoon today with highs in the mid-80s. Overnight lows tonight in the mid-60s. Should be a decent start to the weekend. Mixture of clouds and sunshine Saturday with highs in the upper 80s, but rain chances up Sunday, including the potential for thunderstorms with highs in the mid-80s. I'm News 19 meteorologist Ben Smith with your Weather Authority forecast.
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0: 7 Dust on your rock station, Rocket 95.1. I'm Shay Fox, and it is Friday. Do you have big plans tonight? Or are you just going to, you know, sit at home, watch some TV, catch up on some sleep? That is totally okay. New research says that the average age when people start to plan their social calendars around their sleep schedule is 32. The average person will turn down plans if they begin after 9 p.m. or before 7:36 a.m. And on average, people cancel 4 plans per month because they need more rest. And 64% of people said the best kind of weekend is one with no plans. And the ideal social outing would be Friday evening, lasting 2.5 hours and involving 4 other people. On the way for you, going to get to Godsmack, also the Foo Fighters, and Stone Temple Pilots on Rocket 95.1.
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2: From the WHNT News 19 Weather Authority, here is your latest forecast.
3: I'm News 19 meteorologist Ben Smith. A gorgeous afternoon today with highs in the mid-80s. Overnight lows tonight in the mid-60s. Should be a decent start to the weekend. Mixture of clouds and sunshine Saturday with highs in the upper 80s, but rain chances up Sunday, including the potential for thunderstorms with highs in the mid-80s. I'm News 19 meteorologist Ben Smith with your Weather Authority forecast.
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0: 3 days grace. Don't want to go home tonight on your rock station, Rocket 95.1. And I know it's June, but hey, October is going to be here before you know it. The Halloween decorations are slowly trickling in, okay? It's happening. So with that being said, 3 days grace, going to be at the Orion Amphitheater Friday, October 30th. We are going to have more tickets for you to win, but if you want to get your details, get your tickets now for that show, head on over to therocket951.com, click on concert calendar, and keep it right here on the Rocket, because this summer we will have more tickets for you to win. On the way for you, Evanescence with Who Will You Follow? 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
6: From the WHNT News 19 Weather Authority, here is your latest forecast.
7: I'm News 19 meteorologist Ben Smith. A gorgeous afternoon today with highs in the mid-80s. Overnight lows tonight in the mid-60s. Should be a decent start to the weekend. Mixture of clouds and sunshine Saturday with highs in the upper 80s, but rain chances up Sunday, including the potential for thunderstorms with highs in the mid-80s. I'm News 19 meteorologist Ben Smith with your Weather Authority forecast.
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0: Evanescence, who will you follow on your rock station, Rocket 95.1. 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
12: From the WHNT News 19 Weather Authority, here is your latest forecast.
13: I'm News 19 meteorologist Ben Smith. A gorgeous afternoon today with highs in the mid-80s. Overnight lows tonight in the mid-60s. Should be a decent start to the weekend. Mixture of clouds and sunshine Saturday with highs in the upper 80s, but rain chances up Sunday, including the potential for thunderstorms with highs in the mid-80s. I'm News 19 meteorologist Ben Smith with your Weather Authority forecast.

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0: 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I'm Shay Fox. Thank you so much for hanging out. Have yourself a great rest of your Friday. I'll be back with you again tomorrow morning at 10. Josie is in next right here on Rocket 95.1.
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0: Rocket 95.1. I'm Josie. All right. Happy Friday. Beautiful day. Sun is shining. It's National Donut Day, which means there are free donuts to be had. 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Don't even have to get out of the car. Gotta love it. On the way, we got Van Halen Stained after this and a look at the weather forecast on Rocket 95.1.
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2: From the WHNT News 19 Weather Authority, here is your latest forecast.
3: I'm News 19 meteorologist Ben Smith. A gorgeous afternoon today with highs in the mid-80s. Overnight lows tonight in the mid-60s. Should be a decent start to the weekend. Mixture of clouds and sunshine Saturday with highs in the upper 80s, but rain chances up Sunday, including the potential for thunderstorms with highs in the mid-80s. I'm News 19 meteorologist Ben Smith with your Weather Authority forecast.
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By the way, here's their latest, Who Will You Follow?

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1: 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And we hope you have a great rest of your Friday. 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

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I'm Josie. The pinnacle of food in a bucket. KFC has launched their first collectible chicken bucket. It goes along with their upcoming Supergirl Ultimate Meal. So Supergirl isn't out until June 26th. But in the meantime, they will launch their Ultimate Meal starting on Monday. But on June 10th, next week, they're going to have the Crypto Collectible Bucket on sale for just $29.99.

0: which I guess is a lot for a bucket. It's cute. I mean, it looks like the KFC bucket is red and white striped, but Crypto, the super dog, is jumping out of the bucket. I feel this is another investment opportunity. Like, you buy it, there's only a few available. They say they're going to send a very extremely limited quantity to different KFC stores. And then when they're gone, they have no plans to restock. So if you do happen to get your hands on one of these, you might be able to put it up on eBay. Maybe you want to keep it for yourself, or maybe this is your stock option and you make some money. Got Bush coming up. 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
3: I'm News 19 Certified Chief Meteorologist Danielle Dozier. For tonight, it'll be partly cloudy with lows down in the mid-60s. Highs tomorrow will be in the upper 80s with a mix of sun and clouds and winds out of the south around 5 to 10 miles per hour. It will feel humid outside. A tropical feel to the air will return on Sunday. Periods of rain and storms are expected, and that threat will be anywhere from late morning into the afternoon hours. So stay weather aware if you have outdoor plans on Sunday. I'm Certified Chief Meteorologist Danielle Dozier with your Weather Authority forecast.
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0: Anna Faris, Regina Hall, the Wayans brothers, Marlon and Sean. Lots of dirty jokes, celebrity cameos. You know what it is. Also out in theaters, Masters of the Universe by the Power of Grayskull. That one's rated PG-13. Now, you know, He-Man was originally created just to sell toys. They were just like, what can we do? Get a muscly guy in a loincloth. I think we got it covered. Take that, G.I. Joe. This time, instead of Dolph Lundgren, who does make a cameo appearance, by the way, we have a guy named Nicholas Galitzine as Prince Adam and He-Man. Jared Leto as Skeletor. They just keep giving him roles in movies. After Skeletor's armies invade his homeworld, young Adam escapes to Earth. He grows up as a completely normal kid. Until years later, he hunts down his lost Sword of Power and returns to save his people. Idris Elba is Man-at-Arms. We have Marina Baccarin as the Sorceress of Castle Grayskull. Kristen Wiig as Roboto. Allison Brie as Evil Lynn. And there are post-credit scenes, just so you know. I'm not going to spoil them for you, because there was a certain sidekick I was looking for. There are post-credit scenes, so stick around if you plan on heading out to the theaters to see that. Got Five Finger Death Punch on the way, Kid Rock, after this on Rocket 95.1.
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I'm Josie. All right, it's a Friday. New movies out in theaters, including Scary Movie 6, rated R. You know what to expect.

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1: 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And we hope you have a great rest of your Friday. 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
7: I'm News 19 Certified Chief Meteorologist Danielle Dozier. For tonight, it'll be partly cloudy with lows down in the mid-60s. Highs tomorrow will be in the upper 80s with a mix of sun and clouds and winds out of the south around 5 to 10 miles per hour. It will feel humid outside. A tropical feel to the air will return on Sunday. Periods of rain and storms are expected, and that threat will be anywhere from late morning into the afternoon hours. So stay weather aware if you have outdoor plans on Sunday. I'm Certified Chief Meteorologist Danielle Dozier with your Weather Authority forecast.
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0: Rocket 95.1. I'm Josie. Words may be worthless, but there's a fish out there worth $1,000. Oh, yeah, right now, Bronze Spring Park. For the Wally Vest Youth Fishing Rodeo. It returns tomorrow from 7 to 10. It's absolutely free. How'd you do teaching your kids to fish? Bring them out there. See if they can get one of the $1,900 tagged fish or the $1,000 tagged fish. They put, I think it was Buster's Bait and Tackle, has put 700 pounds of catfish in that lagoon out there. They got people watching it so nobody accidentally snags the fish before tomorrow's rodeo. But they also have raffle giveaways during the whole thing. I know I'm going to be out there. They've got rods and reels that they'll give to the kids, tackle boxes, all kinds of stuff. And it's just a good time. You can register early. Find out more through the Wally Vest Youth Fishing Rodeo Facebook page, or just show up a little bit before 7 o'clock, fill out the paperwork, and you're ready to go. Again, that's free for ages 6 to 12. Got Corn on the way, Breaking Benjamin after this on Rocket 95.1.
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is falling away from me. 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
1: 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And we hope you have a great rest of your Friday. 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

0: Rocket 95.1. I'm Josie, and now for something completely different. You know how there's a name for everything? Well, there is a name for that little wavy blob of toothpaste on a toothbrush. Only like they show it on the box of toothpaste or in a commercial, because otherwise it never looks like that. But the name of that particular little squiggle is a nurdle. N-U-R-D-L-E. Nurdle. And in 2010, Colgate and Aquafresh even sued each other over the right to depict the nurdle, with each company claiming ownership. Now, they did eventually settle out of court, with both reserving the right to use the nurdle. On the way, Sublime, Alice in Chains after this on Rocket 95.1.
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